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At the top of the hole sit a privileged few, making mock of the vermin in the lower zoo, turning beauty into filth and greed. I too have sailed the world and seen its wonders, for the cruelty of men is as wondrous as Peru.

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1: Oh, that was many years ago. I doubt if anyone would know.
2: I'd like to thank you, Anthony. If you hadn't spotted me, I'd be lost on the ocean still.
0: Will I see you again?
2: You might find me if you like. Around Fleet Street, I wouldn't wonder.
0: Until then, my friend.

your bird and I, above an ocean of tigers. You to your cage, by increments, by measures.

I did or did not, I may show you a wider geography. I may act as if I might. I may. Maybe I have etheric sight. Perhaps I compose unwritten poems with no words and no meaning. Perhaps I was a water bearer in a past life, with a dream scroll unraveling, flying with perfect pitch.

and our chemicals of surprise, our sex of heat and suspense, invisible eyes in arenas of dexterity, in arenas of the physical arenas of intimate technology, as blushing heat, as the sharp leaf of cane, that night.